Enjoy and relax with the music on RadioArt.com. Now there's a way to enjoy Radio Art even more. 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

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Maybe you leave a light just in case I like the dancing.

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A fairground's painted swings, these foolish things.

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And all of the children that gathered around this great table, they touched it with their laughter. And all that was good.

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I speak this language, it's not quite the same. For no other reason than this, it's my home. And the places I used to be, far from are gone.

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There never was a horse like the Tennessee Stud. Drifted on down into no man's land, across the river called the Rio Grande. Raced my horse with the Spaniard's foal till I got me a skin full of silver and gold. Me and the gambler, we couldn't agree. We got in a fight over Tennessee.

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I've had it to hear, be and where, love's a small word, a part-time thing, a paper ring. I know it's been done, having one girl who loved me, right or wrong.